0: Attention, Edge 1, Rescue 1, Mohawk, see Charlie, UMass, 307, Clinton Ave, Apartment C as in Charlie. 46-year-old female, breathing issue, across the park, and Henry Johnson. Edge 1, Rescue 1, Mohawk, see Charlie, UMass, 307, Clinton Ave, Apartment C, Charlie. 46-year-old female, breathing issue, across the park, Henry Johnson, 827.
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1: Nine 55.

the Jeep truck to 500 on the boulevard of the Dunkin' Donuts. See Charlie response for a backroom smoke detector alarm. Cross the shaker road at Route 9, repeating engine 2, truck 2. 500 on the boulevard at the Dunkin' Donuts. See Charlie response for an automatic alarm. It's coming in the backroom smoke detector. Cross the shaker road at Route 9, 1005.

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0: This is 7 truck 330 North Main Avenue, the RE May School. Sweet Charlie response, wrong rack alarm. It's going to be a pulled hook. Hustle Hudson Avenue, Lancaster Street, repeating. Engine 7 and truck 3. 30 North Main Avenue at the RE May School. Sweet Charlie response, wrong pulled hook at the automatic alarm. Cross the Hudson Avenue, Lancaster Street, at 10
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And one of them will walk 839 Madison Avenue at the Hope House. 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

0: 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We'll officer Rufus St. Peter to BLS. 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

3 in Mohawk, 159 Ravender Street. See Charlie Response, 84-year-old female there, medical problem. Russell Washington Ave and Lincoln Ave. Truck 3, Mohawk, 159 Ravender Street. 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

0: 97 engine 10 Mohawk 100 water bleed out extension Motel 6. See Charlie response. Going to be in the lobby. 44-year-old female there with a breathing problem. It's engine 7, engine 10, Mohawk 100, water bleed out extension, Motel 6, see Charlie response. It's going to be in the lobby for a female there with a breathing problem. Everett and water bleed out. 1056.
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Rescue squad, Mohawk 45, Central Avenue, Adam response. 71-year-old female there with a medical problem. It's going to be 14I for the apartment. Brother Henry Johnson Boulevard in Lexington Ave. The rescue squad, Mohawk 45, Central Avenue, Adam response. Apartment 14I, 71-year-old female sick. Henry Johnson Boulevard, Lexington Ave, 1129.

truck one more, 20 Rensselaer Street, Adam response. It's going to be in front, 47-year-old female there with a medical problem across your Church Street and Green Street. Truck one Mohawk, 20 Rensselaer Street, AM response. It's going to be in front for a female there with a medical problem. Church Street and Green Street, 1130.

Engine 7 and Mohawk 400 Hudson Ave. So Adam response, apartment 503, 55-year-old male there who's sick, Grocer South Lake Ave and Quail Street. Engine 7, Mohawk 400 Hudson Ave, apartment 503, Adam response for a male there with a medical problem, South Lake Ave and Quail Street, 1130.

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Engine 11 to Mohawk 110 Buckingham Drive to A Ave in response. 71-year-old male there who's sick across the Tampa Ave in the dead end. To Engine 11 and Mohawk 110 Buckingham Drive, A Ave in response. 71-year-old male sick. It's off of Tampa Ave, 1146.

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Engine 9 and Mohawk 75 New Scotland Ave, Adam responses, Unit K King for a fall there. Runs to South Lake Ave and Holland Ave. Engine 9, Mohawk 75 New Scotland Ave, Adam response to Unit K, 64-year-old male with a fall. South Lake Ave and Holland Ave, 1151.

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It's AM response room 313 for a female there with a fall. It's Engine 4 and Mohawk, 100 White Pine Drive. AM response room 313 for a 90-year-old female with a fall across Columbia Drive, 1209.

0: 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He had a response, going to be the first floor. 68-year-old male there. Abdominal pain crosses her South Swan Street and Dove Street. So Engine 2 and Mohawk 205, Orange Street. AM response, first floor. 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

0: 29 dispatcher, we're back in quarters. We're back in quarters, and we had one patient, BLS, quality med.
1: That's right, I got that. Sorry about that, 20.

Trev 1, the rescue squad, 30 Alexander Street, AN response, carbon monoxide activation, crosser Clinton Street and Elizabeth Street. Trev 1, the rescue squad, 30 Alexander Street, AN response, carbon monoxide activation, Clinton Street and Elizabeth Street, 1227.

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Engine 5, truck 1, 865, South Pearl Street. See Charlie response to the automatic alarm. Engine 5, truck 1, 865, South Pearl Street. 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

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It's Engine 4 and Mohawk 25, White Pine Drive, E-Baker response for a fall off of Columbia Drive, 1339.

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It's going to be apartment E. Edward, Crescent Mount Hope Drive and Joan Stewart Drive. Engine 5, Mohawk 632 South Pearl Street, AN response, apartment E. Edward for a female there who's sick, Mount Hope Drive, Joan Stewart Drive, 1351.

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0: Engine 1, Mohawk 123 Central Avenue, Adam response. 40-year-old male there with a medical problem, crossing Lexington Ave and Robin Street. Engine 1, Mohawk 123 Central Ave, Adam response. 40-year-old male there who came out of a seizure, Lexington Ave and Robin Street, 1420.
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11 at Mohawk, 123 South Lake Ave, AN response, second floor, 44-year-old female there who's sick, crossing Morris Street, Myrtle Ave. Engine 11 at Mohawk, 123 South Lake Ave, AN response, second floor, for female sick, Morris Street, Myrtle Ave, 1515.

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2: Mohawk 44, 15.

And NG2 Rescue 2, Mohawk North Pearl Street and Pine Street. It's a Delta response for a male unconscious. So Engine 2, Rescue 2, Mohawk North Pearl Street and Pine Street. It's a Delta response for a male unconscious. 1556 Road.

0: 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Engine 7 engine 10 and Mohawk 680 Central Ave, Delta response, breathing problem, 12G, Grand Ave and King Ave, 1558.
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2: Engine 4, rescue 1 Mohawk, 180 Washington Avenue extension, orders of Sarah, see Charlie response, the green unit, turn 315 for female there with a breathing problem. Engine 4, rescue 1, Mohawk 180, Washington Avenue extension, daughters of Sarah, see Charlie response, green unit, room 315, female there with a breathing problem, ramp 155, 1604.
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It's supposed to be on the first floor. It's Truck 3 and the Rescue Squad, 255 Bethroon Creek Boulevard, AI response for an elevator rescue. First floor, five people that are on the elevator there. 1620.

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0: 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It's AAD response unit 322. 96-year-old female there who's sick. Crosses your Shaker Road and Manning Boulevard. Engine 2 MOA 345 Northern Boulevard, AAD response. It's room 322. 96-year-old female there who's sick. Shaker and Manning, 1630.
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1: Sixteen 42.

Engine 2 of Mohawk 33, New Hope Terrace, they have in response, 24-year-old male there with a medical problem across Jennings Drive. It's Engine 2 and Mohawk 33, New Hope Terrace, they have in response, 24-year-old male, abdominal pain across Jennings Drive 1701.

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Truck 2 and Mohawk 1 a week, Lark Street, and in response, 21-year-old male there who's sick. Across the Orange Street in Sheridan Ave. It's Truck 2 and Mohawk 1 a week, Lark Street, and in response, 21-year-old male there who's sick, Orange Street, Sheridan Ave, 1711.

0: I just have a rescue 1, Mohawk 475 Hamilton Street, Delta Response Apartment 1, a male with a fall, Russell Quayle in Ontario. I just have a rescue 1, Mohawk 475 Hamilton Street, Delta Response Apartment 1, a male there with a fall, Quayle in Ontario, 1716. Truck 2 arrived.
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0: 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You have a call back? They're not answering the door.
1: Where's she? Stand by. Sunshine.
0: Disregard.
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0: 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Reservoir Street in Sheridan Avenue. Engine 1 Rescue 2 in Mohawk 27 Robin Street. Delta response. First floor. Female with chest pain. Warren Street, Sheridan Ave, 1720.
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1: 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Angel, sadly, rescue order out.
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1: 14. 14. 14.

0: 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Took one patient BLS to Memorial, and you can show injured two and quarters.
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Engine 1 in Mohawk, North Hawk Street in Washington Ave. Had a response. Going to be at the bus stop, 20-year-old male with abdominal pain. It's Engine 1 in Mohawk, North Hawk Street in Washington Ave. Had a response. Going to be at the bus stop, 20-year-old male there with a medical problem, 1758.

0: Attention. Engine 2, rescue 1, roll up. Echo response. EMS called. It's going to be 45 Central Avenue, apartment 2J is in John, Henry Johnson, Lex. It's going to be 4 cardiac arrest. CPR is in progress at Engine 2, Rescue 1, Mohawk. It's going to be an echo response, EMS call, 45 Central Avenue, apartment 2J is in John, Henry Johnson, Lex. Cardiac arrest, CPR in progress, 18.
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0: Situation one, that female is now on the bus, no longer needs EMS HLA. 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

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Alpha response. 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Shaker and Main Room 208A is in Adam. Station 6. Truck to Mohawk. Alpha response. EMS call. 325 Northern. Shaker Manning, room 208, A is in Adam. It's going to be for a patient there sick. Get there

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Rescue 2 along with Engine 2, 325 Northern Boulevard, responding hot for ALS request, Professor Shaker and Manning. Rescue 2 along with Engine 2, 325 Northern Boulevard, responding hot for ALS request, is room 208, Shaker and Manning, 1854.

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Delta response, 25-year-old female there with a seizure across the 2nd Ave and Garden Street. It's Truck 4 Rescue 9, Mohawk, 30 Hurlbert Street. So Delta response, 25-year-old female with a seizure, 2nd Ave and Garden Street, 1854.

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It's going to be in the lobby, 67-year-old male there with a breathing problem, across to North Swan Street and Lark Street. Truck 2, engine 10, Mohawk 110 2nd Street, Delta Response. It's going to be in the lobby for a male with a breathing problem, North Swan and Lark Street, 1910.

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